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1: Well, this car is automatic. It's systematic. It's hydromatic. Why, it's Greased Lightning! Greased Lightning!

Your story is nothing more than what you see or what you've done or will become. Standing strong, do you belong in your skin? Just wondering.